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1: Double R with the factory rims. I got the 90 to years, the version of the bribes, I'm really a threat.
0: It's got to the point that I don't even care. I got jewels in a safe that I don't even wear.
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0: Damn.
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0: 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And my A's.
1: 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Here we go. Go, go. We've got more hit music coming right up.

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4: We're here on Bay Road, or also known as Front Road, Blue Hills Providenciales, where there was a home invasion or a villa invasion on Sunday night. This villa behind me was invaded by armed gun masked man who we understand held up the place and assaulted possibly one or two of the individuals that was inside. We were able to understand that the ambulance came, someone was taken to the hospital with police escort, other persons was left inside, but it was a home invasion where gunmen held up. We don't know the status of the individual, whether they're locals that lives here on the island or they are tourists. We were not able to find that out up to press time. However, we understand that there was a home invasion here on Front Road, Blue Hills, Providenciales. Police are investigating. On our way here to do this recording, we passed them patrolling with their lights on. So patrols have intensified on this road, on this street, in this area, and possibly will continue. No arrest has been made to our knowledge, and we will follow up and bring you any further update on the latest home invasion, aggravated burglary on Blue Hills Road, Blue Hills Front Road, Providenciales. Will Chiara reporting for Eagle Legal News, Turks and Caicos Islands.
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3: 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Partly cloudy skies today, some sun, some cloud, and a very slight chance of isolated showers. Today's high, 91. 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

0: 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We've got more hit music coming right up.
1: 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Partly cloudy skies today, some sun, some cloud, and a very slight chance of isolated showers. Today's high, 91. 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
4: We're here on Bay Road, or also known as Front Road, Blue Hills Providenciales, where there was a home invasion or a villa invasion on Sunday night. This villa behind me was invaded by armed gun masked man who we understand held up the place and assaulted possibly one or two of the individuals that was inside. We were able to understand that the ambulance came. Someone was taken to the hospital with police escort. Other persons was left inside. But it was a home invasion where gunmen held up. We don't know the status of the individual, whether they're locals that lives here on the island or they are tourists. We were not able to find that out up to press time. However, we understand that there was a home invasion here on Front Road, Blue Hills, Providenciales. Police are investigating. On our way here to do this recording, we passed them patrolling with their lights on. So patrols have intensified on this road, on this street, in this area, and possibly will continue. No arrest has been made to our knowledge. And we will follow up and bring you any further update on the latest home invasion, aggravated burglary on Blue Hills Road, Blue Hills Front Road, Providenciales. Will Chiara reporting for Eagle Legal News, Turks and Caicos Islands.
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2: I'm the Hitman with your Power 92 and KISS FM weather forecast for Providenciales, the Turks and Caicos Islands for a Wednesday. Partly cloudy skies today, some sun, some cloud, and a very slight chance of isolated showers. Today's high, 91. 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
3: 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Partly cloudy skies today, some sun, some cloud, and a very slight chance of isolated showers. Today's high, 91. 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
2: We are here on Bay Road, or also known as Front Road, Blue Hills Providenciales, where there was a home invasion or a villa invasion on Sunday night. This villa behind me was invaded by armed gun masked man who we understand held up the place and assaulted possibly one or two of the individuals that was inside. We were able to understand that the ambulance came, someone was taken to the hospital with police escort, other persons was left inside, but it was a home invasion where gunmen held up. We don't know the status of the individual, whether they are locals that lives here on the island or they are tourists. We were not able to find that out up to press time. However, we understand that there was a home invasion here on Front Road, Blue Hills, Providenciales. Police are investigating. On our way here to do this recording, we passed them patrolling with their lights on. So patrols have intensified on this road, on this street, in this area, and possibly will continue. No arrest has been made to our knowledge, and we will follow up and bring you any further update on the latest home invasion, aggravated burglary on Blue Hills Road, Blue Hills Front Road, Providenciales. Wilkie Otter reporting for Eagle Legal News, Turks and Caicos Islands.
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2: I'm the Hitman with your Power 92 and Kiss FM weather forecast for Providenciales, the Turks and Caicos Islands for a Wednesday. Partly cloudy skies today, some sun, some cloud, and a very slight chance of isolated showers. Today's high, 91. 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
3: I'm the Hitman with your Power 92 and Kiss FM weather forecast for Providenciales, the Turks and Caicos Islands for a Wednesday. Partly cloudy skies today, some sun, some cloud, and a very slight chance of isolated showers. Today's high, 91. 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
7: We're here on Bay Road, or also known as Front Road, Blue Hills Providenciales, where there was a home invasion or a villa invasion on Sunday night. This villa behind me was invaded by armed gun masked man who we understand held up the place and assaulted possibly one or two of the individuals that was inside. We were able to understand that the ambulance came. Someone was taken to the hospital with police escort. Other persons was left inside. But it was a home invasion where gunmen held up. We don't know the status of the individual, whether they're locals that lives here on the island or they are tourists. We were not able to find that out up to press time. However, we understand that there was a home invasion here on Front Road, Blue Hills, Providenciales. Police are investigating. On our way here to do this recording, we passed them patrolling with their lights on. So patrols have intensified on this road, on this street, in this area, and possibly will continue. No arrest has been made to our knowledge. And we will follow up and bring you any further update on the latest home invasion, aggravated burglary on Blue Hills Road, Blue Hills Front Road, Providenciales. Will Chiara reporting for Eagle Legal News, Turks and Caicos Islands.
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0: 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Here we go. We've got more hit music coming right up.
1: 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Partly cloudy skies today, some sun, some cloud, and a very slight chance of isolated showers. Today's high, 91. 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
3: 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Partly cloudy skies today, some sun, some cloud, and a very slight chance of isolated showers. Today's high, 91. 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
2: 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Partly cloudy skies today, some sun, some cloud, and a very slight chance of isolated showers. Today's high, 91. 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
2: I'm the Hitman with your Power 92 and Kiss FM weather forecast for Providenciales, the Turks and Caicos Islands for a Wednesday. Partly cloudy skies today, some sun, some cloud, and a very slight chance of isolated showers. Today's high, 91. 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
3: I'm the Hitman with your Power 92 and Kiss FM weather forecast for Providenciales, the Turks and Caicos Islands for a Wednesday. Partly cloudy skies today, some sun, some cloud, and a very slight chance of isolated showers. Today's high, 91. 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
1: 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Partly cloudy skies today, some sun, some cloud, and a very slight chance of isolated showers. Today's high, 91. 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
2: 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Partly cloudy skies today, some sun, some cloud, and a very slight chance of isolated showers. Today's high, 91. 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
2: 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Partly cloudy skies today, some sun, some cloud, and a very slight chance of isolated showers. Today's high, 91. 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
2: I'm the Hitman with your Power 92 and Kiss FM weather forecast for Providenciales, the Turks and Caicos Islands, for a Wednesday. Partly cloudy skies today, some sun, some cloud, and a very slight chance of isolated showers. Today's high, 91. 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
3: 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Partly cloudy skies today, some sun, some cloud, and a very slight chance of isolated showers. Today's high, 91. 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
1: 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Partly cloudy skies today, some sun, some cloud, and a very slight chance of isolated showers. Today's high, 91. 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
3: 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Partly cloudy skies today, some sun, some cloud, and a very slight chance of isolated showers. Today's high, 91. 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
2: 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Partly cloudy skies today, some sun, some cloud, and a very slight chance of isolated showers. Today's high, 91. 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
2: I'm the Hitman with your Power 92 and KISS FM weather forecast for Providenciales, the Turks and Caicos Islands for a Wednesday. Partly cloudy skies today, some sun, some cloud, and a very slight chance of isolated showers. Today's high, 91. 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
3: 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Partly cloudy skies today, some sun, some cloud, and a very slight chance of isolated showers. Today's high, 91. 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

0: 92.5. Here we go, go, go. We've got more hit music coming right up.
1: I'm the Hitman with your Power 92 and KISS FM weather forecast for Providenciales, the Turks and Caicos Islands for a Wednesday. Partly cloudy skies today, some sun, some cloud, and a very slight chance of isolated showers. Today's high, 91. 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
4: We're here on Bay Road, or also known as Front Road, Blue Hills Providenciales, where there was a home invasion or a villa invasion on Sunday night. This villa behind me was invaded by armed gun masked man who we understand held up the place and assaulted possibly one or two of the individuals that was inside. We were able to understand that the ambulance came. Someone was taken to the hospital with police escort. Other persons was left inside. But it was a home invasion where gunmen held up. We don't know the status of the individual, whether they are locals that lives here on the island or they are tourists. We were not able to find that out up to press time. However, we understand that there was a home invasion here on Front Road, Blue Hills, Providenciales. Police are investigating. On our way here to do this recording, we passed them patrolling with their lights on. So patrols have intensified on this road, on this street, in this area, and possibly will continue. No arrest has been made to our knowledge. And we will follow up and bring you any further update on the latest home invasion, aggravated burglary on Blue Hills Road, Blue Hills Front Road, Providenciales. Will Chiara reporting for Eagle Legal News, Turks and Caicos Islands.
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3: We are here on Bay Road, or also known as Front Road, Blue Hills Providenciales, where there was a home invasion or a villa invasion on Sunday night. This villa behind me was invaded by armed gun masked man who we understand held up the place and assaulted possibly one or two of the individuals that was inside. We were able to understand that the ambulance came, someone was taken to the hospital with police escort, other persons was left inside, but it was a home invasion where gunmen held up. We don't know the status of the individual, whether they're locals that lives here on the island or they are tourists. We were not able to find that out up to press time. However, we understand that there was a home invasion here on Front Road, Blue Hills, Providenciales. Police are investigating. On our way here to do this recording, we passed them patrolling with their lights on. So patrols have intensified on this road, on this street, in this area, and possibly will continue. No arrest has been made to our knowledge, and we will follow up and bring you any further update on the latest home invasion, aggravated burglary on Blue Hills Road, Blue Hills Front Road, Providenciales. Will Chiara reporting for Eagle Legal News, Turks and Caicos Islands.
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fresh every morning. 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Shorty can Fendi out, but she like fashion over. She ain't driving no Camry, she pulling in a Rover. 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
1: Double R with the factory rims. I got the 90 to years, the verge of the bribes, I'm really a threat.
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0: Sprinkle.
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